0: Fresh 92.5. What's up? I'm Becky. There's a new relationship trend called a food divorce, and it has nothing to do with couples actually breaking up. It is when one person in the house decides they are totally done being responsible for dinner every night. One woman in this article, she said, you know, she spent years meal planning. She grocery shops. She tries to make healthy, picture-perfect meals for her family. Totally just burned out on it now. She's totally stopped cooking. This is all during the week she stopped cooking. And she does things more like quesadillas and frozen meals and grilled cheese. And apparently everyone in the house is happier for it. A recent Yahoo and YouGov poll found 16% of Americans often feel resentful about how cooking duties are divided. On the way, the Talking Heads on The Crush.
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0: 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What's going on? I'm Becky. The Performing Arts Center 30th anniversary celebration is coming up. It is a night on the red carpet. Takes place Saturday, September 26th at 7:30 p.m. It's a celebration for Paxlow's Christopher Cohen Center and Plaza. 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And then live performances across three stages, including B and the Hive and Damon Castillo. All right. You can get your tickets now and more information at paxlow.org. Of course, we do have your chance to win a pair of tickets. Text in the word ARTS, that is A-R-T-S, ARTS, to 805-903-1974.
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0: It's the Central Coast Community Calendar. Fall is on the way, so here are a couple of events to put on your calendar. The 87th Annual Arroyo Grande Valley Harvest Festival is happening Friday and Saturday, September 25th and 26th, in the village of Arroyo Grande. 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

0: Rush 92.5. What's going on? I'm Becky. Nintendo is warning about a security flaw in their first-gen Switch console. The feature called Send a Smartphone allows users to send game screenshots to their smartphones, but it can apparently be hacked. The feature has a QR code you can scan to do the wireless transfer of a game screenshot or in-game footage. Nintendo says security researchers learned the function can be hacked to run malicious computer code. Nintendo has fixed the issue, but if you are a user, you need to download and install the update. All right. Headed your way, the Red Hot Chili Peppers on The Crush.
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0: 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What's up? I'm Becky. You can celebrate California Wine Month with the 6th annual Paso Robles Wine Country Virtual Auction. 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
1: 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I'm Suzanne, and today we're talking with Marin Walgamot. Welcome back.
2: Yay. Hey, Suzanne.
1: We kind of have like a couple things to talk about. So first of all, we definitely know you from Pacific Wine Services, and we've been in here to chat about that before. But also, can we please brag for a second? Because you're also a winemaker with your own brand, Marin Vineyards.
2: Yeah.
1: You just won some love at the Central Coast Wine Competition this summer.
2: I did. The wine that I actually brought you today is my Pet Nat of Viognier.
1: And it won
2: a gold this year.
1: Talk about this style.
2: This is a Pet Nat mostly because we bottle it while it's still fermenting and it just naturally carbonates in the bottle. Traditional method, you have a base wine and then you have to add sugar and yeast to it so then it ferments again. But this just goes through a single fermentation. I do store the bottles upside down, so I don't riddle them per se, but they just naturally settle in the neck. And then I do the disgorging process. So we open each bottle, the yeast flies out, we recap it, and yeah, it does get pretty clear.
1: Yeah, it's really neat.
2: It's such a fun wine because people always want to save a sparkling for a celebration, but honestly, this is going to be your everyday bubbles. It's light, it's crisp, it's refreshing, and because it's made with Viognier, it's just really aromatic.
1: Marin's Vineyard, and you have your tasting room in Atascadero?
2: Correct. Yeah, so I'm downtown Atascadero, right on Entrada, and that's where you can find me Thursday through Sunday.
1: When you're not there, of course, then you're over at Pacific Wine Services and you're making wine for other people or kind of assisting in whatever way is needed from like the vine to the bottle.
2: Correct. Yeah. So my like day job, quote unquote, is I'm the director of winemaking at Pacific Wine Services, and we are a custom crush operation. 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
2: Thank you, Marin.
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0: Fresh 92.5. What's going on? I'm Becky. The 13th annual Mac and Cheese Fest takes place this Saturday, September 19th at the Avila Beach Golf Resort. 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It is a 21 and over event, all right? There's going to be live music. 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Also, wine, beer, spirits, and chefs are competing for the best mac and cheese, and you get to vote for the best, all right? 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
1: 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Winners must be at least 18 years of age. Younger winners' prizes are the property of legal guardian and only awarded with a parent or guardian named at the completion of the contest. The program director has final say on all contests or station promotions. Questions or comments should be directed to the program director by phone 11 a.m. to 1 p.m. Monday through Friday by calling 781-2750. A legal ID will be necessary to prove identity, so please bring one when picking up your prize at Crush Studios, 3620 Sacramento Drive, Suite 204, San Luis Obispo, between the hours of 9 a.m. and 5 p.m., Monday through Friday, except holidays. 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

Yeah, she hugged me tight, didn't breathe for a while. 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
1: 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Winners must be at least 18 years of age. Younger winners' prizes are the property of legal guardian and only awarded with a parent or guardian named at the completion of the contest. The program director has final say on all contests or station promotions. Questions or comments should be directed to the program director by phone 11 a.m. to 1 p.m. Monday through Friday by calling 781-2750. A legal ID will be necessary to prove identity, so please bring one when picking up your prize at Crush Studios, 3620 Sacramento Drive, Suite 204, San Luis Obispo, between the hours of 9 a.m. and 5 p.m., Monday through Friday, except holidays. 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

0: month in September, and our friends at Paso Wine celebrate with their sixth annual Paso Robles Wine Country virtual auction. So just kicked off today. It runs through 5 p.m. on the 23rd. 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

Yeah, she hugged me tight, didn't breathe for a while. Could have died right then with a big old smile. But you know things change, like it's all for naught. Where she kissed my cheek, I still feel the spot. I still feel the spot.

The Wood Brothers with sage advice. The trick is not to give a damn. It is the Crush 92.5, the perfect blend. Let's get into more. Thinking about Tedeschi Trucks coming up. A little Tracy Chapman right now. It's you too at the Crush.

0: the Crush 92.5, the perfect blend. And I'm Suzanne. We have your tickets in for Robert Plant with Saving Grace and Susie D and his new project coming through Paso. Yes, so excited. Vina Robles Amphitheater, September 29th. And we've got your tickets in on the Crush text line. Keyword is Plant, as in Robert Plant, the legend himself. Frontman of Led Zeppelin way back in the day, and he's done lots of projects since then. So excited about this. Text PLANT 805-903-1974. You're in to win, and we'll kick you back that link.
1: Good morning with your Central Coast headlines. I'm Ben Hayes. Police arrested 55-year-old San Luis Obispo resident Christopher Pfister for public intoxication. It happened Sunday. Police say Pfister was involved in a verbal confrontation with people at a community pool at Creekside Mobile Home Park. Several community members described him as wearing what they characterized as a Ku Klux Klan-style uniform and drinking alcohol. Police also received a report that he was throwing traffic cones into the roadway. Police determined he was too intoxicated to care for his own safety and arrested him. Authorities say the incident was documented as a non-criminal hate expression. Two beaches in San Luis Obispo County have been placed under a health advisory after ocean water samples collected exceeded state bacteriological standards, according to the San Luis Obispo County Health Department. The affected locations include Old Port Beach, 131 yards west of the restrooms, and in Shell Beach at Silver Shoals Drive. Officials say health advisories have been posted and water samples have been collected again for additional testing. Reporter Sharon Reardon says California Governor Gavin Newsom has signed a package of new laws aimed at strengthening California's long-term wildfire recovery efforts.
2: The legislation creates the nation's first enforceable standards for testing and cleaning up hazardous wildfire smoke contamination. It also requires insurance companies to cover qualifying smoke damage testing, remediation, and restoration. Newsom signed the measures in Altadena on Tuesday, meeting with fire survivors, advocates, and lawmakers who helped craft the laws following the Eaton and Palisades fires. California's Department of Insurance says more than 30

0: 13,000 of the roughly 40,000 insurance claims from those fires involve smoke damage to homes that did not burn. The new laws will also permanently extend mortgage forbearance protections for homeowners affected by disasters.
1: 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I'm Ben Hayes.
2: I don't believe in fretting and grieving. Why mess around with strife?
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0: and Moon. That is new music from Danielle Ponder. It is the Crush 92.5, the perfect blend. And I'm Suzanne, ready to go. Happy hour news stories. Today's good news includes a toddler helping save her mom and a 91-year-old widower who loves working at McDonald's. So first up, a 3-year-old girl in Texas named Emmy has been honored for helping save her mom's life during a medical emergency. So she was the only other person home when her mom suffered a seizure at their home. And Emmy FaceTimed her grandparents, who were nearly 700 miles away in Georgia, and they helped her contact 911. And she also stood on a chair to reach the deadbolt so she could unlock the door for the paramedics. And it is just such a great story. And then a 91-year-old widower named Eric Edwards has been working at McDonald's for 8 years, and not because he needs to, but because he loves it. So Eric gained online love and appreciation recently when a social media post featuring him went viral. His wife passed away 24 years ago, and he says working helps him stay engaged and enjoy life. And he added, "If it's something you can still do reasonably well, you enjoy it, and it keeps you going, why stop?" That's great advice from Eric Edwards right there. And then finally, a runner in the UK named Tommy Price nearly died after suffering cardiac arrest triggered by hypothermia while running a punishing trail up and down 42 separate hills and small mountains known as Fells in Britain's Lake District National Park. And this was back in 2022. So he spent the last 4 years recovering, rehabbing, and preparing for his comeback. And earlier this month, he completed the challenge. Yeah, right on, Tommy. And there it is. Happy hour news stories done. It's The Crush.
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0: your tickets in to see another awesome show. Thanks to our friends at Good Medicine Presents. It is Suzanne here at the Crush 92.5. And let's talk about this. Friday, November 20th, John Craigie at the Cuesta College Performing Arts Center. Special guest, Lucy Clearwater. And John Craigie, always a popular show. And we've got your tickets in. Text Cuesta, 805-903-1974. Keyword Cuesta. John Craigie coming to the CPAC. So I know we have to make sure we're very clear. It's not at Cal Poly, okay? I was actually, oh my gosh, I was at an event at the Black Box Theater at Cuesta in recent months, and we were kind of, everyone's milling about getting ready to do our thing, and a woman walked in and was expecting to be at a show, and we figured out that she needed to be at Cal Poly's Performing Arts Center, not Cuesta's Performing Arts Center. So anyway, Good Medicine Presents, bringing John Craigie in at Cuesta. Text Cuesta, 805-903-1974.
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2: blend. It's virtual auction time in Paso Wine Country. I am Suzanne here at the Crush 92.5, and we're talking with Krista Smith of the Paso Robles Wine Country Alliance. Love September and California Wine Month, and then we bring it together as a fundraiser in Paso Wine.
3: That's right, yes. And it's all online, which is even better. So yeah, you can get to the Paso Wine Virtual Auction no matter where you are.
2: This is the sixth annual Paso Robles Wine Country Virtual Auction, on now at pasowine.com, where basically get out there, register, and then bid on all these different lots. And it is a fundraiser. So talk about where these funds go.
3: All proceeds from the auction go directly to educational scholarships for local high school seniors in North County. And it's really, really special, especially with the cost of higher education today. Any extra help you can get is much appreciated. I myself used a lot of scholarships like this in order to go to Cal Poly many years ago. So it's a cause that's really special to me.

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1: Get out there to PasoWine.com to obviously bid on this auction. And then since we're ahead of the game a little bit for Harvest Wine Month, you can also hop over into the events section and start planning that out while you're there.
0: Definitely.
1: Awesome. Well, get in there and we're raising funds for the kiddos, basically. They probably hate saying, like, when we say kiddos, because they're like, you know, 17, 18 years old, graduating high school. But
0: yes.
1: And then you
0: the
1: guys,
0: students.
1: You guys do... You do a thing also then after the fact where you get together and you present these scholarships to the kids all in one spot. And I know that that's such a special day for you guys and everyone involved.
0: Yeah. So we'll go to the individual high school ceremonies. And it's really special to see the students in person that are awarded these scholarships. It's just a really special experience.
1: Well, check that out with the virtual auction with PasoWine.com and Krista and your team. Just a big shout out to everything you do for the community. And I love that this is coming back in by way of scholarships for our students.
0: Yes, it's really incredible. We've raised $148,000 that have been put towards scholarships over the last 5 years alone. So it's a really incredible opportunity to, again, just experience Paso Wine Country like you can't otherwise do and support the community.
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0: the Crush 92.5, the perfect blend. Suzanne hanging out and saw this story about the headline was thousands of people were issued driver's licenses with a random stock photo of a stranger. So here's the story. More than 8,000 Michigan residents who recently applied for a new driver's license got an ID with a photo of a stranger. And they also had a birth date of January 12th, 1967. And then there's another mistake. Their real name isn't listed on the back. It's just the dummy text, last name, first name, middle. And before you feel bad for the gentleman in the photo who is now on thousands of IDs, state officials say it's a generic image, like the stock photo that comes with picture frames, not a unlucky Michigander, basically. So in a statement, the Secretary of State blamed the error on a vendor and said they're now mailing out the correct IDs. So yeah, just some of that silly news from the internet today. It's The Crush.
1: Good morning with your Central Coast headlines. I'm Ben Hayes. Highway 1 between the Monterey Peninsula and San Luis Obispo County is back open again as crews continue battling both the Plaskett and Timber fires near Big Sur. The fires have been burning for weeks, burning a combined 50,000 acres plus. Anyone planning a getaway up and down the coast should still be mindful of the firefighting efforts that are still going on. Police in Atascadero have arrested a man on suspicion of contacting a minor for sex. According to the police department, officers executed an arrest warrant yesterday at a property in the 9300 block of Rivera Lane and took 30-year-old Nicholas Jordan Davin into custody. He was arrested on suspicion of contacting a minor with intent to commit a sex offense, sending obscene material to a minor with sexual intent, and possessing obscene material. The plan to ban gas-powered appliances in California is cooking again.
2: They don't have any limitation on their crazy ideas.
3: The state legislature is looking to pass a bill checking out the cost and implementation of banning gas-powered appliances in homes and restaurants.
2: They say that they need to get rid of natural gas appliances because they're trying to save the planet. What they're going to do is end up creating a disaster.
3: Assemblyman Carl DeMille from San Diego is afraid of what's next.
2: $30,000 for the typical house to be retrofitted. This is insane.
1: ABC's Chuck Sievertson says Ford is recalling up to 223,000 plus F-150 pickup trucks because of issues with the fuel tank.
4: The fuel tank in the F-150s may be improperly secured and leak or fall off the truck while driving, says the National Highway Traffic Safety Administration. It says that can cause a crash, and a fuel leak can cause an engine stall or a fire. The recall impacts 2023 to 27 Ford F-150s. The agency says Ford was not aware of any related accidents or injuries.
1: You're up to date with your Central Coast headlines. I'm Ben Hayes.
5: The Mac is almost back. 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

0: beaches in Tennessee with Cage the Elephant. That's their new stuff. It is the Crush 92.5, the perfect blend. And looking ahead to next Saturday night, the 26th, and the Performing Arts Center San Luis Obispo's 30th anniversary celebration, a night on the red carpet. 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And so, yeah, kind of a walk around tasting slash concert with live performances across three different stages. Damon Castillo, Be in the Hive, Hot 45, Lizzie and the Triggermen, and a bunch of awesome DJs. We got DJ Momo, Mano Gill, and Mermaid all out there as well. This is going to be such a fun night. 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

0: Crush 92.5, the perfect blend. And this Saturday, it's going down, the Mac and Cheese Fest. And we'll be talking with Colin from Brass Mash here in just a minute, just to celebrate and get ready for it. Because, you know, they're going to be rocking the stage with us on Saturday afternoon out at Avila. So hang tight for that. Colin's always a blast to talk to. And I've got some Brass Mash music for you on air shortly. Hang tight.
1: 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It's the Central Coast Community Calendar. 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The 87th Annual Arroyo Grande Valley Harvest Festival is happening Friday and Saturday, September 25th and 26th, in the village of Arroyo Grande. 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

0: The Crush 92.5, the perfect blend. Suzanne hanging out. We're getting ready for it. Mac and Cheese Fest, year 13.
1: Year 13, mac and cheese.
0: We got our partner in crime over here, Colin from Brass Mash. What's up, dudes?
1: Not much. Yeah, happy to be here. Very excited about playing this weekend over at the Mac and Cheese Fest at beautiful Avila Beach Golf Resort.
0: Yeah. We want to say thank you to Malahi Ford, always supporting. They've been with us for years now, and this is so fun. I don't know. There's a handful of people that have been to every single Mac and Cheese Fest. I can claim that. I am OG Mac and Cheese. we used to do it in Paso. It started in Paso. It was at the what's now Lavinier Winery. They used to be called Sylvester's. And yeah, we had it out there in their back lawn, but we kind of just like grew out of that. Also, it was kind of hot to eat mac and cheese, so we moved it to the beach.
1: Yeah.
0: But we've been down there for like a decade now, and it's so awesome. So Brass Mash, we're so excited to have you guys.
1: We're excited to be there.
0: And I mean, you guys are fresh off of like performing with the symphony at the Pops. So you guys, I mean, you guys were just at Avila.
1: Yeah, we just did a gig there like, you know, 2 weeks ago.
0: Yeah, well, how was it though?
1: We had a great time. We love working with the symphony. And so we did a bunch of custom mashups that were not just for the band, but obviously for a full symphonic, you know, experience.
0: Yeah, and okay.
1: And a great audience.
0: I heard you actually wrote those arrangements. Is that right?
1: Yeah, myself as well as our saxophone player, Mr. Anthony Yee.
0: Yes.
1: Yeah, we got out our big feathers and we composed out some terrible mashups for everyone to
0: enjoy. I'm sure it was not terrible at all. You guys do such a good job. It blows my mind how seamlessly everything kind of just, I mean, for lack of a better term, mashes together.
1: Yeah, yeah.
0: How?
1: we always joke that bad ideas are good ideas in Brass Mash, but we just try to come up with some songs that we think that people would recognize and people would really like enjoying hearing, and then we just find the best way of, I hate to say ruining it, but we play a verse and a chorus and then switch over to another song, and then...
0: It's funny because it's like a lot of the time when you're watching Brass Mash, as soon as you catch on to what that song is,
1: we're on to something else.
0: And so it's like you'll be like, you go to

0: like sing the chorus, and then you guys are like switch, and it's so fun. It keeps exactly. you on your toes, like mentally, but also obviously dancing.
1: Mm-hmm. It's for the dancers and the arm crossers in the back.
0: Oh yeah,
1: yeah. I'm an arm crosser
0: because you can stand there and like guess and like you know figure out what the songs are. Mm-hmm. With your, I'm like crossing my arms, just feeling that vibe. No, you gotta open up, man. You gotta get out there and dance. But do you remember what the first Brass Mash mashup was? Like, which was the first arrangement that you did for this band?
1: Oh, the first arrangement
0: you
1: was...
0: You guys have been doing this for a while now.
1: Yeah, I'm trying to think. It was probably Bing and M&A Hab.
0: Which... I love the song titles, too. Wait, yeah. Say that slower.
1: Bing and M&A Hab. I think that's how you pronounce it. I even wrote it. I don't know how to pronounce it.
0: But that's fine. Wait, what were the songs for that?
1: So, it was Rehab by Amy Winehouse.
0: Yes.
1: And, let's see, Panama... by Van Halen.
0: Okay, that's where you got the album.
1: And then Bang Bang, which I think was a Ariana Grande and Nicki Minaj.
0: Okay, yeah. Whoa, song. Do you still play that?
1: Occasionally.
0: Yeah.
1: Yeah, yeah. I mean, we've been at it for like 11 years. Yeah. So after a couple years, we get bored of the songs.
0: I remember way, way back, the very first time I ever saw you guys was at Bacon and Barrels at Madonna, mm-hmm. like out on the lawn.
1: Yeah, that was one of our first kind of really big public-facing gigs.
0: Yeah, that was awesome. And everyone was like, who is this? This is awesome. Mm-hmm. So now you guys have been doing it for a while. How many like different mashups do you have in the repertoire at this point?
1: Right now, I think we're about 150.
0: Oh my God.
1: Yes.
0: And then how many people in the band?
1: There's always 9 on stage.
0: Yeah.
1: But we also have a lot of substitutes and a lot of local professionals that like will hop in with us. So like how many people are in the band? I don't know.
0: Yeah.
1: Like maybe 40.
0: So these are like the stats. So it's like, say like 110 some odd arrangements and different mashups, 10 players at any given time, roughly.
1: Mm-hmm.
0: What other kind of stats should we know? How many trombones, saxophones, like what's the split? There's no guitar.
1: No guitars.
0: Except there's like an electric
1: bass. That's a hard rule. Yeah, if you check your t-shirt, there's no guitar.
0: Yeah, thank you for the merch, by the way. Of course. You guys bringing merch to the Mac and Cheese
1: Fest? Yeah. Yeah, we'll bring some merch over.
0: You guys always have the coolest merch. Like I have a Brass Mash candle. What I have all kinds of, I have stickers.
1: I forgot about the candles.
0: Yeah, I have little stickers of all the different band members.
1: Mm-hmm.
0: I never stuck them on anything because it's so cool. So they're just on my fridge as like a set. I'm trying to think of what other like different things I have.
1: Oh gosh, we've had all sorts of stuff. We had jewelry boxes at one point.
0: Yes. Yes. Oh my gosh, so fun.
1: Sometimes we'll just like make one shirt. They'll just be like a one of one.
0: Like a unicorn?
1: A unicorn shirt.
0: Oh,
1: yeah.
0: Oh, I wish I had one of those.
1: Yeah, there's a no guitar.
0: Yeah. Which I thought was so funny because you guys played the like the 4th of July weekend. You guys did the block party.
1: Mm-hmm.
0: Or is that what it was? Was it 4th of July or did you guys play...
1: Ooh, gig brain. I don't remember.
0: Anyway, when you guys were playing, Josh Rosenblum popped up and did like a quick little riff with...
1: that was right. That was Concerts in the Plaza back in August.
0: Yes. Okay, no, it was a family block party.
1: Yes, family block party.
0: Thank you. That jeez. Gig brain, dude.
1: Yes.
0: But that you guys, I love that he came up and shredded guitar with Brian and Sean.
1: Sean,
0: like,
1: yeah.
0: So mm-hmm. it was like, and finally, a guitar... as part of the Brass
1: Mash. And we promptly kicked him off stage. But, the horn players got up there. We're like, sorry, Josh, you got to go.
0: And he was wearing guitar shirt, though, mm-hmm. which I thought was great. So, basically it's like live drum and electric bass.
1: Electric bass.
0: And then
1: 7 horn players.
0: Yeah.
1: 2 trombones, 2 trumpets, 3 saxophones, alto, tenor, and Barry.
0: Yeah.
1: And I'm trying to think how many songs we play per show. It's usually a couple hundred.
0: But by the time you've like mashed them all up.
1: By the time we mash them all up, and sometimes we just throw a little Easter egg in there. We'll play like 4 bars of a random little song.
0: Yeah, totally. Oh my gosh. Well, it's so fun to watch you guys play, and I know it's going to be just the perfect chance to like work off a little bit of the carbs, and then you can get back in there and eat some more.
1: Exactly. Yeah. You have to bring your dancing shoes, and you should definitely bring somebody who's like a little older, a little younger than you.
0: Oh.
1: You know, because that's kind of the vibe of Brass Mash.
0: So that you can, because you guys span like all the eras.
1: Yes.
0: And then you'll have someone to the left and right of you that can identify the songs that you're missing.
1: Yeah, yeah. So if you want to bring your mom along, your mom will get half the songs, you'll get half the songs, and then get to have this nice conversation and experience talking with your mom and hanging out.
0: I love that. I want to do like a little side hustle game where like you said there's like 200 songs or whatever
1: mm-hmm.
0: in the set at Mac and Cheese Fest. Can you, not saying it right now, but like on the day I'm going to be there as the MC, and like, will you tell me like the exact number of songs that are included in the set?
1: Oh, that would be
0: fun. And then let's see if anyone can like name them all. I mean, it's a it's a huge task. Like, I don't fully expect anyone to do
1: this. Yeah, someone's on, like, their notes app going crazy.
0: If I just use AI, cheaters. But I want to play that game. I don't know. And even

0: just for my own purposes, I want to see how many I can get out of. So it's like, how many out of this did you name at the Mac and Cheese Fest?
1: Yeah, we actually did it at the Symphony Show, which we played fewer songs at the Symphony Show. But we had a couple of people get it.
0: Because this is a four-hour event, so I know we're going to have DJ Pepperjack on the ones and twos a little bit before you guys start, which is so
1: That's
0: fun.
1: That's so good, by the way.
0: Yeah.
1: Good.
0: I mean, and just so you know, it is Pepper Daniels,
1: yes.
0: But for the Mac and Cheese Fest, he gets rid of the booze part, and he gets the cheese part.
1: Because it's cheese-themed.
0: Yes.
1: Okay, I get jokes.
0: I was trying to think of like how we would change brass mash to a cheese, but I still haven't gotten there.
1: I don't know.
0: Yeah,
1: we're cheesy enough.
0: That's true. You're like, we bring the cheese. We don't need it in our name.
1: Yeah, and we are playing some cheesy songs, but don't worry, we're going to ruin them.
0: Yeah. Do you guys have any like new that you're debuting at the Mac and Cheese Fest?
1: I don't think we have any that we're going to be debuting per se, but we're always doing new stuff.
0: Yeah.
1: You know. So.
0: I know. That's it. Like I said, it blows my mind when I watch you guys play because I don't know how you keep track of all of that.
1: Well, and I think, you know, oftentimes we go and see a band. You know, and then a year later, we're like, oh, you know, the band comes back and like, oh, should we see them again? You know, oh, we already saw them.
0: Yeah.
1: And so Brass Mash is constantly cycling.
0: Yeah.
1: Through, you know.
0: 110 some odd different arrangements.
1: Yeah. And every show that you're going to see is going to be a different order. There's going to be some that you know, maybe you've heard from the past. Because, I mean, we have a couple bangers.
0: Can I have like special request mash?
1: Oh, yeah.
0: Like, I just love when you guys do the Enter Sandman mashup. I can't remember what it's mashed with, but I love hearing Metallica from brass instruments. I think it's so cool.
1: We love that one.
0: Yeah, that one's a lot of fun.
1: So that is Enter Sandman. We mash up DJ Got Us Falling in Love Again.
0: Yes.
1: And Big Country.
0: Oh, my God. That's so wild.
1: Yeah.
0: Like, you would never think that any of that goes together. But Brass Mash makes it happen.
1: Yeah.
0: And it's, it's like the best four cheese mac and cheese blend.
1: Oh.
0: Right?
1: There we go. There's the connection. Yeah.
0: Oh, nope, it's still not there. I thought I almost had like a Brass Mash cheese joke. I still can't get it. I'm going to work on this Saturday on stage.
1: The four cheese blend, it's the three song cheese blend. I don't know, there's a joke somewhere in there.
0: Brass Mash cheese blend. What's your favorite kind of cheese?
1: Oh, I love a sharp, sharp, sharp cheddar.
0: Me too. White?
1: Yeah. I'm not non-denominational.
0: Yeah.
1: Like any sharp cheddar.
0: Yeah, I'm down for that too. And then like also any sort of like super aged cheese that has the crystals in it, like a really aged Gouda or something.
1: Yeah.
0: Crystally, like crunchy.
1: Yep. Ooh, I'm in on that.
0: I know. Yeah. I know they want it to be cheesy and melty, but if someone has like crystal cheese like sprinkled on top of their mac and cheese, they get my vote.
1: Oh, yeah.
0: I'm just saying.
1: Okay, so you know how to throw the votes, everybody.
0: Use it as a garnish.
1: The quality of cheese.
0: like garnish the cheese with more cheese. That's my goal. But we have like 25 different chefs competing on Saturday. We're talking about the Mac and Cheese Fest this Saturday at Avalo Beach Resort. And, I mean, so fun. Like, obviously, Brass Mash has our music. We got some ones and twos from DJ Pepperjack. I'll be your MC. And then we're raising funds for Woods Humane Society, which I love so much. Forrest and I adopted two cats from them last year, and they're like the best things that ever happened to us. We have a little family now.
1: Oh yeah.
0: Do you have any fur babies?
1: Oh yes. We got a whole menagerie over at our house. We got two dogs, two cats, and 10 chickens.
0: Oh, nice.
1: Yeah. We're in Santa Margarita.
0: Yeah.
1: My wife,
0: so you've got a little bit of room for that.
1: Yeah.
0: Homesteading in Margarita with Colin Dean.
1: Yes. You're required to either have chickens or at least a chicken coop full of spider webs.
0: Yeah.
1: One or the other.
0: Are you getting like constant eggs? You guys just eat eggs left and right?
1: Ooh, the youngins are starting to lay.
0: Okay.
1: I'm very excited. So if we can get 10 eggs a day, I mean, that's pretty good.
0: If you ever need someone to like use up some eggs, holla at your girl. I've been obsessed with making frittata lately. Like,
1: ooh.
0: I will gladly, like, make some and I'll, you know, we can split it or something.
1: Yeah. Yeah. I'll let you know when they really start laying.
0: Yeah. Because Forrest actually has planted a bunch of, like, veggies. Like, we're homesteading in our tiny little, like, space in San Luis Obispo as best we can.
1: Forrest puts on his farmer's hat. Yeah.
0: He's out there listening to Led Zeppelin, just living his best life. This is like way in the weeds, but just on a side note, for like gardening and stuff, he got this thing that folds out and you can either use it as a stool to sit on.
1: Oh, yeah.
0: Or a thing to like kneel your knees on.
1: Mm-hmm.
0: Oh, my God.
1: Yep.
0: What a miracle.
1: I know, we're getting older.
0: It's true. Okay. I've been like spray painting and like doing arts and crafts in the front yard for the Palm. And we're doing like the annual haunting on October 7th.
1: Oh, nice.
0: And I was like, oh my God, this thing has changed my painting life too. Cause I can like protect my knees and stuff. Mm-hmm. That has nothing to do with the Mac and Cheese Fest, but it's just, you know.
1: We just want to let you guys know that gardening's a lot of fun.
0: Yeah. And you know, I feel very comfortable with Colin. He's a homie. So yeah. We just start talking about life and now here we are.
1: Yeah, here we are.
0: Well, I'm really excited to share the stage.

0: you this weekend, and thank you for, you know, being our music partner at the Mac and Cheese Festival.
1: Oh yeah, no, feel free to throw out more requests too.
0: Yeah, I got a Crazy Train. Crazy I train. Always love yeah. when you guys do that.
1: We're gonna do that one.
0: Except like you, the way that you do the like the all aboard. There's like a part where you like leave us hanging, kind of.
1: Yes.
0: And I think that's intentional, obviously. And every time I shake my fist.
1: I know. Usually, crazy, the all aboard starts Crazy Train.
0: Yes.
1: But we
0: you
1: finish,
0: guys do it.
1: We
0: yeah.
1: finish our song.
0: Yeah,
1: crazy
0: yeah,
1: train.
0: Yeah.
1: And then we jump back right into Love Shack.
0: Yeah, no. Oh, my gosh. So fun. All right. Well, come out with us. And a big shout out, by the way, to Mom, Megan's Organic Market, mm-hmm. Our band sponsor this season. So.
1: Thanks, Mom.
0: Yeah, I love it so much. All right. TheMacAndCheeseFest.com. Colin, we'll see you Saturday.
1: See you Saturday.
2: Good morning with your Central Coast headlines. I'm Ben Hayes. Police arrested 55-year-old San Luis Obispo resident Christopher Pfister for public intoxication. It happened Sunday. Police say Pfister was involved in a verbal confrontation with people at a community pool at Creekside Mobile Home Park. Several community members described him as wearing what they characterized as a Ku Klux Klan-style uniform and drinking alcohol. Police also received a report that he was throwing traffic cones into the roadway. Police determined he was too intoxicated to care for his own safety and arrested him. Authorities say the incident was documented as a non-criminal hate expression. Two beaches in San Luis Obispo County have been placed under a health advisory after ocean water samples collected exceeded state bacteriological standards, according to the San Luis Obispo County Health Department. The affected locations include Old Port Beach, 131 yards west of the restrooms, and in Shell Beach at Silver Shoals Drive. Officials say health advisories have been posted and water samples have been collected again for additional testing. Reporter Sharon Reardon says California Governor Gavin Newsom has signed a package of new laws aimed at strengthening California's long-term wildfire recovery efforts.
3: The legislation creates the nation's first enforceable standards for testing and cleaning up hazardous wildfire smoke contamination. It also requires insurance companies to cover qualifying smoke damage testing, remediation, and restoration. Newsom signed the measures in Altadena on Tuesday, meeting with fire survivors, advocates, and lawmakers who helped craft the laws following the Eaton and Palisades fires. California's Department of Insurance says more than 13,000 of the roughly 40,000 insurance claims from those fires involve smoke damage to homes that did not burn. The new laws will also permanently extend mortgage forbearance protections for homeowners affected by disasters.
2: 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I'm Ben Hayes.
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The Crush 92.5, the perfect blend, and it's time for some Hollywood buzz. Another Emmy edition, and this is some things you may have missed. So, with an award for the final season of Hacks, Jean Smart is one of the most prolific Emmy-winning actresses in history. She has won the Lead Actress Emmy for each of the four previous seasons on Hacks, where she plays the acclaimed stand-up Deborah Vance. If you haven't watched the show, it's so good. So this year's win makes it a sweep, and Smart is now the first woman to win Best Actress for each season of a show's run. And during Monday's ceremony, Jean Smart and Allison Janney, who took home an award for her performance in The Diplomat, tied Cloris Leachman and Julia Louis-Dreyfus for the most acting wins in primetime Emmy history with 8. The 2026 Emmys also saw Rhea Seehorn, who easily could have won multiple Emmys for her incredible work on Better Call Saul. She got called to the stage for the first time. She won Lead Actress in a Drama for Pluribus, also another show that is just fantastic if you haven't seen it. The show also nabbed Vince Gilligan his first ever solo Emmy. Yes, congrats, Carol.

0: And then, and I mean, if you watch the show, you know what I'm doing. All right. And then, also this one was kind of interesting too. The Apple Music Super Bowl halftime show starring Bad Bunny won 7 Emmys on night one of the Emmy Awards, and 5 are craft awards, and the Academy names every person on them. So 2 technical directors, a director of photography, 25 camera operators, and 3 video control engineers on one statue alone. Pretty cool stuff. And actually, the lighting team of 8, 6 sound mixers, choreographers, and music director all won the rest. And so all 48 names are on the slide.
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5: 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The Crush 9.

That's some of that new stuff from Alabama Shakes. It is the Crush 92.5, and they're going to be at the Bowl, Santa Barbara Bowl, next Friday, the 25th. And tickets are still available there at sbbowl.com. I will say this. I just discovered that we have a pair of tickets left over. And so you want to get in to win on that? Text Shakes to 805-903-1974. That is for Alabama Shakes next Friday.

The Crush 92.5, the perfect blend. I'm Suzanne, and out of here for today, we've got Pepper Daniels checking in next. Our friend Becky hanging out this afternoon as Mandy is working hard to prepare us for the Mac and Cheese Fest. Yes, she is doing all the little details and making sure Avila Beach is all set for this Saturday. So check that out, themacandcheesefest.com, and you can join us for an afternoon of awesome this Saturday. Thanks to Malahea Ford, we are doing our 13th annual Mac and Cheese Fest and raising funds.

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KKAL-FM San Luis Obispo, Paso Robles, is The Crush 92.5. The perfect.

0: Yep, yep, yeah. That is Caroline Rose on the Crush 92.5. Good morning to you. Hi there, it's Pepper. I was just on the website, themacandcheesefest.com. We got less than 10. In fact, it says 6 as of a few minutes ago. VIP tickets left for the Mac and Cheese Fest this Saturday, presented by Malahi Ford. Now, what's VIP? VIP is a little next level. 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

Big Data and Joy Way with Dangerous on the Crush 92.5. Pepper Daniels with you. And in a couple of weeks, Molly Tuttle is back on the Central Coast, although the show now has sold out. Molly opened for Chris Stapleton at the fair, or the non-fair show this year, back in July. She's with Lucas Nelson at the Fremont on October the 5th. And like I said, that's sold out. Here she is now.

0: Here's Charlie Crockett and the Hallelujah Trail on the Crush 92.5. How are you? Pepper here with you. Don't forget, we're giving away tickets to the 30th anniversary celebration of the Performing Arts Center, Cal Poly Arts there, and packslow.org for details. Right on the Christopher Cohan Center and Plaza, they're going to do a night of celebration on Saturday, September 26th. That's next Saturday. For information and to win your way in, text ARTS to the Crush text line, ARTS, A-R-T-S, to 805-903-1974.
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2: The Mac is almost back. What, are you going to miss it? Well, don't. 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

0: Monrovia and the Field Song on the Crush 92.5. It's Pepper. How are you? I am excited about Saturday's Mac and Cheese Fest. Not only do I get to DJ, but we've got Brass Mash coming. And they're presented by Megan's Organic Market, who are going to do their own homemade mac and sponsor the band and then have an installation featuring a 1950s diner. 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

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It's the Central Coast Community Calendar. Fall is on the way, so here are a couple of events to put on your calendar. The 87th annual Arroyo Grande Valley Harvest Festival is happening Friday and Saturday, September 25th and 26th, in the village of Arroyo Grande. 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That's your Central Coast Community Calendar. 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

You're Not a Rose and Landslide. That's local music. Local artists doing a classic, of course, here on the Crush 92.5, part of the Perfect Blend with Lenny Kravitz now.

0: It's the Revivalists and Heartstop on the Crush 92.5. Pepper Daniels with you. Their album, Get It Honest, which came out back in the summer, midsummer there. These guys just on top of the world. I remember them coming through the Central Coast and stopping here at the radio station and coming in studio and hanging out with us. When you've been doing this long enough, you see bands go through those early days. They had a trailer issue while they were here. Somebody in town had to fix their trailer they were towing. They hung out with us here at the station. We did some interviews on the air and stuff. It was great. And you can see a young, hungry band then turning into, you know, grown-up band now. Most of the guys have kids. This latest album called Get It Honest. It was written during a time when several of the guys, including David Shaw, the lead singer, was having his first. And, you know, that changes everything as the band's evolve. And guess where they've been playing this year now? They don't stop here anymore. They're at Madison Square Garden, Red Rocks, all kinds of cool places around the country.
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0: 2 and Street of Dreams on the Crush 92.5. Hello, Pepper Daniels here, talking mac and cheese on Saturday. We're excited about it, presented by Malahi Ford back at Avila Beach. And, you know, one of the things I'm interested in, as always, are the beers. Love the food, love the mac and cheese, love the wine, love all that. Blast, we got a bunch of breweries this year that are all going to be pouring. Blast and Brew going to be doing food and beer. We've also got Primal House, which will be doing that. 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And Barrel House. 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

Watch me win it. That is Queen Anne on the Crush 92.5. How are you, Pepper Daniels? Hanging out and giving you a chance to win John Craigie tickets. The singer, songwriter, has coming to the Cuesta College Performing Arts Center in November. It's a Good Medicine Presents show. John Craigie is always great.

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0: It's a Crush 92.5. It's the perfect blend. And ending that set with Role Model, High Hopes 3000. Pepper here. Hope you have high hopes for mac and cheese on Saturday. We're getting excited about it. Lots of busy bees behind the scenes putting it together. The 13th annual mac and cheese presented by Malahea Ford. I've been monitoring the weather here. Avila Beach on Saturday. Today showing 76 for the expected high. Yesterday it was 73. It's kind of fluctuating in the mid-70s, which is also, by the way, perfect. that's just perfect. We get set up out there. We get open at 2 o'clock. It's the peak of the day. Beautiful sunshine, not too hot. And then we party all afternoon, and it's just the best. TheMacAndCheeseFest.com. If you don't have your tickets yet, we are excited. Some very few limited VIPs left. That's going to get you catering on top of all the mac and cheese you can eat from Blast and Brew, a couple of free drinks, private restrooms, balcony access, and a private bar. That's right. You'll have your own bar up top for the festivities.
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5: 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We'll issue the credit back. 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

That is new music and local stuff from Kenny Taylor called The Middle here on the Crush 92.5. Good stuff there. Pepper Daniels with you. Here comes Oasis now with one of their classics.

0: That's Phoebe Bridgers and Lost Boys on the Crush 92.5, and from the third studio album, Lost Weekend. It is one that people are talking about. It was released back in August. It's some of her first new music in a few years, and I just keep seeing people mention it for various reasons. Those little things you see on social media, what I'm listening to now, best album of the year. You know, she's on the short list for all of those things and probably going to win all of the awards as well.
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0: That song is Loser from Tame Impala here on the Crush 92.5, and that song is in the new Spider-Man Brand New Day movie, and apparently, according to the internet, because I haven't seen the movie yet, a very key scene. Another reason it's a monster hit. Also, Tame Impala is just on a roll. He just cranking them out. Spider-Man Brand New Day, one of the biggest movies of 2026, anticipated to be released streaming in late November. We'll see. We'll see. If you haven't been to the movies to see it yet. I told the story a few weeks ago. I went to the movies, and it was about the time it came out, back in August, and there were like 15 dudes, kids, and adults dressed like Spider-Man to watch the movie. I'm telling you, Spider-Man is the biggest superhero. He is. He's number one.
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1: 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I'm Suzanne, and today we're talking with Marin Walgamott. Welcome back.
2: Yay. Hey, Suzanne.
1: We kind of have like a couple things to talk about. So first of all, we definitely know you from Pacific Wine Services, and we've been in here to chat about that before. But also, can we please brag for a second? Because you're also a winemaker with your own brand, Marin Vineyards.
2: Yeah. And you
1: just won some love at the Central Coast Wine Competition this summer.
2: I did. The wine that I actually brought you today is my Petnat of Viognier.
1: And it won
2: a gold this year.
1: Talk about this style.
2: This is a Petnat mostly because we bottle it while it's still fermenting and it just naturally carbonates in the bottle. Traditional method, you have a base wine and then you have to add sugar and yeast to it so then it ferments again. But this just goes through a single fermentation. I do store the bottles upside down. So I don't riddle them per se, but they just naturally settle in the neck.
1: Mm.
2: And then I do the disgorging process. So we open each bottle, the yeast flies out, we recap it, and yeah, it does get pretty clear.
1: Yeah, it's really neat.
2: It's such a fun wine because people always want to save a sparkling for a celebration, but honestly, this is going to be your everyday bubbles. It's light, it's crisp, it's refreshing, and because it's made with Viognier, it's just really aromatic.
1: Marin's

0: Vineyard, and you have your tasting room in Atascadero?
1: Correct. Yeah, so I'm downtown Atascadero, right on Entrada, and that's where you can find me Thursday through Sunday.
0: When you're not there, of course, then you're over at Pacific Wine Services, and you're making wine for other people, or kind of assisting in whatever way is needed from, like, the vine to the bottle.
1: Correct. Yeah. So my, like, day job, yeah, quote unquote, is I'm the director of winemaking at Pacific Wine Services, and we are a custom crush, yeah, operation. 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
0: Awesome.
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0: That's so cool. 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Look at this. I'm a gold medal winner.
1: Yeah, yeah, exactly. It's kind of like a, you know, trust my opinion.
0: Sure.
1: You know,
0: yeah, totally.
1: And it is, like, really validating. 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I have an amazing cellar team and assistant winemaker.
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1: Yeah. 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So I'm kind of known as, like, a Viognier house. So Viognier is, like, the one white grape that my family grew, and I kind of learned to like it and make different styles with it. 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
0: Oh, wild. 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
0: Thank you, Marin.
1: Yeah, thanks, Suzanne.
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There's Incubus on the Crush 92.5. It's Pepper. And before I go, quick reminder of the mac and cheese festivities this weekend. We've also got the new one from Orville.

0: That is a new one from Orville Peck called Too Little, Too Late here on the Crush 92.5. Pepper Daniels with you before I go. It's never too late, and you don't want to miss out on the Mac and Cheese Fest on Saturday, presented by Malahi Ford, benefiting Woods Humane Society. This Saturday, 21 and over, themacandcheesefest.com. Got to see Colin Dean in here yesterday. He is the Brass Mash leader, and they are the party band for us, presented by Megan's Organic Market. So we've got it all lined up. The only thing we're missing is you, if you don't have your tickets yet. We got the 25 chefs. We got the 35 beverage providers. We've got the music. We've got all the good stuff lined up. And all we need, like I said, is you. 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

0: Fresh 92.5. What's up? I'm Becky. Coming up this Saturday, September 19th, it is the 13th annual Mac and Cheese Fest presented by Malahi Ford. Now, this is a benefit for Woods Humane Society. 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

0: 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Ooh, I gotta have faith. 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

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Happy Wednesday. Hope you're having a fantastic week so far. 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Right now, though, it's Florence and the Machine.

0: Rush 92.5. What's going on? I'm Becky. Starbucks just came out with its limited edition Peanuts collection, and the coveted item is a Snoopy glass cold cup. Now, the collection marks the 60th anniversary of the holiday special, It's the Great Pumpkin Charlie Brown. 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On the way, Semisonic on the Crush.
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Also, the last dinner party. Right now, though, it's Maya Hawk.

0: Fresh 92.5. How are you? I'm Becky. The Performing Arts Center's 30th anniversary celebration is coming up. It's a night on the red carpet taking place next Saturday, September 26th at 7:30 p.m. This is a celebration for Pax Lowe's Christopher Cohen Center and Plaza. Included in the evening are light bites and drink samples, including wine, beer, and spirits. Live performances across three stages as well. Damon Castillo is going to be there, Be in the Hive, and more. You can get your tickets now. Get more information at packslow.org. And of course, we have your chance to win a pair of tickets. Text in the word ARTS, A-R-T-S, ARTS to 805-903. 1974.
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2: 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Sima Funk, Raylan Baxter, Gabby Moreno, Dylan Chambers, The Polyrhythmics featuring Adrian De Leon, Sway Wild, Andy Arthur Smith, Wolfjet, Dante Marsh and the Vibesetters, and much, much more. 2 days of wine-loving.

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0: Fresh 92.5, how are you and Becky? Get this, Justin Bieber and Harry Styles are reportedly at the top of the wish list for the 2027 Super Bowl halftime show. This is all according to sources cited by TMZ. There is a pretty big catch, though. Neither singer has actually been asked to perform yet, and reports say both could potentially turn down the opportunity. Now, Super Bowl 61 is happening February 14th at SoFi Stadium, and the NFL usually announces the halftime performer around late September, so really, anytime. But right now, just speculation. But it could be just Justin Bieber, just Harry Styles, maybe both of them, maybe neither of them. We'll have to see. On the way, Tori Amos on The Crush.
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